broadcasting to visitors, staff and patients in the Princess Royal Hospital, Heywood Heath, and in the community, this is Mid Downs Radio.

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I said, okay, boys, getting ready to run. Here come the warden.

Well, Sharon and Darren, they are here keeping me company this week. And we've got lots of good music for you. Some new singles as well as some more familiar favourites. So let's get the show off to a start with this from the Isley Brothers.

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1: 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Medically necessary healthcare means healthcare that cannot reasonably wait until you come back to the UK.

good time. I've been running, trying to catch hung up in my mind. Just got to give myself a good talking to this time.

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We will be with you through the night, so lay back and relax with us here on Midterms Radio.

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1: I guess the dance is over now, so you just curtsy.